0: ask you a question?
1: Oh.
0: What are you doing?
1: That's a bet.
0: A bet?
1: A bet.
0: So what's this bet got to do with you boys, then? Yeah? You look like you need a drink.
1: I need a bedpan. What are you doing?

0: Because he's fat.
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3: Come on, Franny. Let's go. You've won.

Call a gear, I call peacocks. Hookers, John's hard, nothing like Jean-Luc Picard. Going someplace mad people have been before. Dingbats even wind up in a bank because promise not to sing the chorus if it please the court. You could tell it was a crime.

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Lot of cats get married when they both gon' cheat. I am not sure what they think that they gon' cheat. It's like two potheads thinking that they both gon' cheat.

I'm big in Kinshasa. Posers move over, my pops is Mufasa. Check on Que Pasa, connect the Queens Plaza. Mi casa su casa, or get here by the Gothels.

up. All right, so I'm like down here and wondering how the hell am I even gonna make it out of here, you know? Because like, I don't want to leave this place, you know? It's like the only time when I feel something right. It just makes me feel alive.

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Pump up the jam, pump it up while your feet are stumping and the jam is pumping. 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